side eyes I grow. Seeing life in hindsight tall. Since I turned my mind full storm, all of a sudden I am gone. King of the side eyes I grow. Seeing life in hindsight tall. Since I turned my mind full storm.

0: Welcome back, y'all. You're listening to WPRO Brooklyn. That was Big Dusty, the new single from Joey Badass, and I'm turning on the AC because that joint is hot. Joey's here in the studio with us right now. Say hi, Joey, and tell the people where you're from.
1: This mic on? Well, yeah, like, you know, I come from Brooklyn, New York. You know, I was born and raised, but my parents from the Caribbean islands. You know, my mom's by way of St. Lucia, and my pops from Jamaica. So, you know, I play pretty close to my roots.

buried you. I buried an empty casket. Your body rained down lumps of flesh splashing into the sea.

When you start controlling Dow Jones Industrial, and start getting some niggas in the World Bank, and every time the president want to raise the price of gold, he got to call 12 of us in and 6 of them, then we say, then we say, then we say, then we say, then we say.

0: written and it has been told.
1: I'm saying, you're doing it right now, getting away with it, but you know what I'm saying? It's gonna get you. Where all the people's at? Where all them big time drug dealers?

victims of circumstance. Where there's muck, there's money. Where there's chance, there's corruption. Nothing that a tidy loan won't fix. Let's depict Michelangelo decomposing on the slow road to Firenze. Napoleon bathing beside Medici marble in lay tables, and children dancing in dusty streets around barrel organs. Profits of nothing, a herd of happy consumers. The same as coin-operated arcade games placed around the bonfire of the vanities, holding hunks hostage in backpacker hostels, monasteries, ladyboys armed with cattle prods amid flocks of gormless tourists, letting loose howling gibbons on chiseled chins, clawing faces. These words are wasted scant worth knowing it's not a war poem or bank loan or shank in the throat of a misquoted prime minister. Climbing social ladders with a chaplain, drinking dark ale on a terrace beside a raised road, overlooking fatal pile-ups on route to yoga retreats and cheating husbands. These days are all a detail to a hunting scene. See, nothing's only as it seems. Be the bigger man and be the damn fool. It's kind of all a con job and not an abstract one. It's a blag, preening pretty boys, pouting clothing catalogues. See, nothing's only as it seems. Preening pretty boys, pouting catalogues. Born upon a drawbridge, the sky wore blue robes. The evening now long past, red wine upon clothes. Your foe is now your friend again. This dream is but a life. It's been a long year here. How the hell have you been? It's all a blag.

0: so I'm a Bronx nigga.
1: Yeah. And I see you run about loud, get ready to get down to the fucking sound of the band they call Peacock.
2: Thumb heads, what? Cherry heads, what? Apple heads, what?
3: How we do,
2: what?
3: Yeah. Hit it off, you know what I mean?
2: P.R. Like this, take y'all. Take him to the bridge.

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And the wall comes tumbling down. And you finally let me in. I'm breaking into you.

0: 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One drip, drip at a time.
1: I drip. Okay, I'm ready to put it down now.

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1: That's why I'm over retarded.
0: Maybe welcome to the party.
2: Huh?
0: I hit the boy up and then I go skate in a Rari. Maybe welcome to the party. Bitch, I'm a thot. Get me lit.

0: 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That's why I'm over retarded.
1: That's why I'm over retarded.
0: Baby, welcome to the party.
1: Huh?
0: I hit the boy up and then I go skating a Rari. Baby, welcome to the party. Bitch, I'm a thot. Get me lit.
1: Get me lit.
0: Gun on my head.
1: Gun on my head.
0: One and a half.
1: One and a half.

0: 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I know some niggas that'll shoot you for nothing. Run, Ricky, yeah, you run it. Run, Ricky, yeah, you run it. Baby, welcome to the party. I'm off the money, Zandaline. That's why I'm over retarded.
1: That's why I'm over retarded.
0: Baby, welcome to the party. I hit the boy up and then I go skating a Rari. Baby, welcome to the party. Bitch, I'm a duck. Get me lit.
1: Get me lit.
0: Gun on my head.
1: Gun on my head.
0: One and a half.
1: One and a half.
0: Set in a clip.

0: My brother, who's kind of like more bookish than I am, tells me that people in France and Britain like...
1: No, I was, what I was looking forward to was like a show in Seattle. Like, we're going to play a show in Seattle. Like,
2: you
1: wow.
2: Got one here. How
1: yeah,
2: would you
1: I mean,
2: like
1: I
2: an authentic
1: any,
2: Beatles
1: well, I didn't have
2: $5?
1: I was pretty content.
3: Hello, Scott Walker, the Walker Brothers.

listening to 212 on the uptown. Hey, nigga, you know what's up, or don't you? Word of who made ya? I'm a rude bitch, nigga. What are you made of? I'ma eat your food up, boo. I could bust your eight. I'ma do 1-2. Fuck it, gun do. When you do make bucks, I'ma look right, nigga. Bet you do 1-2. Fuck. Fuck them like you do 1-2. Come, you gated, cause it's covered. I'm a 2-1-2. Cock a licking in the water by the blue bayou. Caught the warm goose. And you do rag too, son. Nigga, you're Kool Aid, dude. Plus your bitch might lick it. 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What you do to crew, son? Fuck are you into, huh? Niggas better ooh run run. You could get shot, homie, if you want to. Put your guns up, tell your crew don't front. I'm a hoodlum, nigga, you know you were 2 once. Bitch, I'm about to blew up too. I'm the 1-2 day. I'm the new Shifu, young Rapunzel.